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I know it can be a bit overwhelming, but I'm here to tell you that progressive music is really nothing to worry about. The programming does get a bit quirky at times, but do I blame them? No. If I was forced to sit through and program that many underrepresented underground artists, I'd be irritable at night, too.

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0: Have you seen all the service dogs on campus? They're so cute. I just want to pet all of them.
1: Hey, you should remember that service dogs are working when they're in public. 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
0: That's a good point. 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This includes service dogs in training.
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0: and DJs just play their songs. Like, they just leave them there. And the guy goes, he's like, how much music have you listened to? And I'm like, I don't even know. And he's like, you look like WPTS Radio. And I'm like, I'm underground, I'm underrepresented.
1: Awake, awake, you've been sleeping for a week. Yeah, but does he know, does he know, does he know, does he know, oh, oh.

0: The Uptown Partners of Pittsburgh is hosting their Uptown Food Distribution on every first and third Thursday of the month at 544 Milton Burger Street. 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
3: Like I'm 34 miles from Raleigh. The all slash got the white boys.

As we roam, as we roam through this valley of death, listen, please, listen. Don't want to have two-way conversations. Don't want to have two-way conversations, but let's put everything on the table. Let's put everything. We ain't gonna bounce around it. We ain't gonna bounce around. And my skeletons, you got yours. But let's be honest here, this don't end with agree to disagree. That ain't possible. It's just some things that ain't right. We gotta be honest with ourselves. I know. And if you don't, then there's something wrong up here in the noggin. We cannot end this with an agree to disagree. There is no happy medium. That is nothing.

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0: 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I want more. Every party on every list, and everybody want a life like this. 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
0: Even when I talk my

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1: That's right, son. Infinite ideas for instant gratification. 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

0: 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Alright, I got this.
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0: Know your rights as an employee under the National Labor Relations Act. Most employees, with a few exceptions, are covered by the NLRA. You have the right to form a labor union to organize for better working conditions. You have the right to talk about wages at work. You have the right to collectively strike, whether your workplace is officially represented by a labor union or not. 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This is considered an unfair labor practice. For information on how to file an unfair labor practice and a full list of your rights as an employee, you can head to NLRB.gov.
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2: Thank you for reaching out. Unfortunately, change is unavailable. If this is concerning money, it won't be very hard to locate them. If not, please delete this.

0: some more light.
1: I've got a bunch of lights, like, sound comes here with it, so I have to, it's like set up like this, so I have to play it to figure out what it is, but I feel like this, like, it's so rough, but something about it just feels right, you know what I mean? Like, alright, I'll play. Have you heard this? So this ain't my beat.
0: Look, name another, rougher gunner, rainy summer runner, sway stopper, lane switcher, paper razor shifter, bend that light getting dimmer, how you figure, they chain glow, why they numbers low, but got fans though, the problem is you can't buff with it though, broad sand from the beaches where the gators go, P6, ish, tell me who you rowing with, brought it home from the end of Route 66, hers, and talking in interviews and interludes, you make it where they can't remember you, critical, the plane cool, but we chasing some different views. My reindeer taste ain't beer, you get miserable. Never lost that high school ridicule. Shake it off, break them off, something. I spit at you, know that SARS coming. OT so much to them, but all we moved away. But I'm really from that bay, so why would I move to LA? I still do sailors like a sport. Shrimp tail in my bay, ordered and paid for it. Fish tail the fourth in the late morning. You wouldn't understand

car, quicker follow trends, move over. 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God made

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Grunge, punk, emo, EDM, indie, math rock, twee pop, second wave ska, lo-fi, shoegaze, thrashcore, bossa nova, vapor soul, afrobeat, dark wave, krautrock, dub house, slowcore, sludge metal.

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But it's so good.

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That voice that you hear whispering, that voice is intuition. 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So when it's speaking, listen.

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1: 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Besides playing the Rivoli.

I won't do it like this. Say what you said on Twitter right now. You only brave with a board in the mouth. You wouldn't talk, I wanna put you in the ground.

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1: If you're in a building that is being evacuated, you should not assume that it's just a drill. 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

0: 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It can't be. WPTS radio?
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you some more. 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
1: Yeah. So?
2: Yeah. Be like, Fred, you ain't never lied. The rap, my gangsta.

Hi, my name is Chang Wang from the band Man Man. As Axl Rose from Guns N' Roses, you're listening to 92.1 WPTS, Pittsburgh's Progressive FM. You know where you are!

across Jarvis in front until young, we're young, somewhat undone by the city we're from. An empty plate with no meal, a shining knife and a fork. The smartest artists all jump on the plane to New York. You tell me that I should settle, as if staying's a choice. But I've been using my music, so you've been losing your voice. I feel the constant control, you feel the constant neglect. You're scared of developers aiming at our neighborhood next. And I fear the same people tasked to serve and protect. Where do we walk in the city where the police are a threat? If we object to the mention of being pushed to the edge, they politely ignore us, say that we're driving a wedge. But our rent, it soars higher like the gulls by the lake. They

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0: I wish that I could look you in the eyes and smile without crying. Funny thing is, I was trying to tell a joke this whole time. I think that I've been trying to say goodbye. Well, I'm open to surprise, even open to demise. Feet's planted in the city, hands is open to the skies. Once I was baptized in the ocean in a storm, in front of every force that wants to see me conform, and in front of every crowd that wants to see me perform. Every night, every morning, I'm reborn, transformed in this war-torn soul, mind, city, globe, before we all explode.
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Zig, zig, zagging, zig, zig, zig, zig, zagging through the moon. 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

say. 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Belly lap. They never had it. Yeah. I don't need your paragraph. My mom made. Nah, I'm saying. Yeah, it's just a quarter path. I should have been past telegraph. I'm ready for the end of the accident. Don't need a straight to end up back spinning. They knocked, I'm breaking your mind.

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You know, I got here on my own too. That's when you're supposed to. Yeah. It wasn't easy either. Stayed a safe and narrow path. I was on my lonely back then. Used to belly laugh, and there was shit we never had. I don't need your paragraph. My mom made nasty. It's just a quarter pass, and I should have been past telegraph. Ready for the end of math. I need a straighter in the basement. They know my brother, maybe I asked it. If they missed, they bend it back. You can go and ask him. I walked on the road. And then I stayed a safe and narrow path. I was on my lonely back then. Just a belly laugh. And there was they never had. I don't need your paragraph. My mom made said my stay. This is a calling pass. I should have been past telegraph. I'm ready for the end.

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2: I come off down. 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

0: The city of Pittsburgh wants to know how safe you feel while traversing the neighborhoods with their State of Mobility and Safety Perception Survey. 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Residents can access the questionnaire on the Department of Mobility and Infrastructure's website until August 7th.
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0: I'm getting sick and tired of never understanding. Where is the truth you promised?
1: 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New York City may be their next objective.

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0: even lesser. 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They're screaming a murder. You gotta be cautious before they destroy ya. Don't let them get close. They're screaming a murder. You gotta be cautious before they destroy ya. Can you feel it everywhere? Oh, he did. 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Oh, he did. 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Oh, he did. Can you feel it everywhere? Oh, he did.
1: How fast can them bare feet run? The answer is barely, isn't it? 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

0: 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Used to be this girl around the way. 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You got loose. Do not stop. 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Use a fool. You got legs. Best to use some. Don't let them get close. You got to be cautious. This ain't knife to a gunfight, but more twig to a tank. They say these bullets hollow. Holler if you feel the same. 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Must be about to rain again. Yeah, the older you get, the less game they ought to be breaking in. They like they need fresh, so just stay alive, young man. Feet to the road again. The echo of boots on the pavement is palpable off of the buildings they closing in. They hunters are packing, they packing more firepower than you ever imagined. The pack on your back rattles back and forth, no cycle faster, go faster. They masters are trapping, and you just a trapper who went for a master's and dropped out when it didn't matter no more. Your body, your work didn't embody, body and bodies, and watching them pile on the floor. So what them books got you but dreams of everything lost? What does sleep bring you but screams on night when you toss? And turn hope into stone, your motto in boss. Stay alive at all costs.
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0: 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We've got 17 more stops until WPTS station. Have a nice day.
1: Oh, bloody hell. I'm on the wrong tube. 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
3: 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Southwest, Southwest, look.

defiling every beat I'm on, even though I know it's wrong to treat rappers like a napkin after I sit on commodes. Then I wipe us on the toilet, can't decipher if you know that my life is tied to giving hoodlums life, despite the war that their sights are fixed upon to give them pipe out of control. But the plight we're abiding has almost wiped our frontal lobe of our heritage. Rare kids like me who grew up savage, they got embarrassed when they went to their partner crib and seen their mattress had a bed frame. Shout out to those who told me Toby was a pet name. Toby Chuku Dubem Wikwe is my correct name. Praise God for follies of my colleagues that embody everything I overcame, blowing that ganji to suppress pain. 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

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Yeah. 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Yeah.

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1: 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You only brave with a board and a mouse. You wouldn't talk when I put you in the ground.

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0: 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If you feel unsafe or would like to report any incidents, the number for campus police is 412-624-2121, but you can also call 911 in an urgent situation.
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2: 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What are you still doing up?

is a coincidence that forest fires have grown larger and more frequent in the past few years? Is a coincidence that there have been so many hurricanes? Somewhere out west is a highway that sings in the notation of a car crash as you drive across it. Don't worry about the local wildlife. They wouldn't recognize the tune.

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0: I see it. Let's give it a shot. Oh my god, we're having a fire! 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Oh, the burning!

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1: In the middle of the woods?
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0: Do you know your Miranda rights? 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

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Interested individuals can bring blankets and lawn chairs to the Bakery Square courtyard every Sunday at 7 p.m. to join in on the fun. For more information, head on over to their Instagram at Bakery Square PGH. 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
1: 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Up next, we've got an hour of international music.

WPTS Radio is honoring the achievements of notable Asian American and Pacific Islanders this month. Actor Jason Momoa was born in Honolulu, Hawaii, of Native Hawaiian heritage. Momoa has become one of Hollywood's most recognizable figures while staying deeply connected to his roots. Beyond his most popular roles, Momoa has used his influence to bring Native Hawaiian stories to a global audience, including his work on the series Chief of War, which focuses on indigenous perspectives and language. Throughout his career, he has emphasized the importance of cultural authenticity, working closely with Native Hawaiian communities to ensure accurate and respectful representation. Momoa's impact extends beyond entertainment, using storytelling as a way to honor heritage, educate audiences, and inspire future generations.

And DJs just play their songs. Like, they just leave them there. And the guy goes, he's like, how much music have you listened to? And I'm like, I don't even know. And he's like, you look like WPTS Radio. And I'm like, I'm underground, I'm underrepresented.

0: It's Asian American and Pacific Islander Heritage Month, and WPTS Radio is honoring the achievements and legacies of notable Asian Americans and Pacific Islanders. Many consider Anna May Wong the first major Chinese-American Hollywood film actress. In the late 1920s, she moved to Europe for better roles than she was being offered in Hollywood. There, she starred in many plays and films, but still met with disappointment and racism in the film industry. In her later life, she made history in the first U.S. television show starring an Asian American, which was called The Gallery of Madame Liutsong. Her commitment to Asian representation in Hollywood is showcased through her extensive range of film and stage work.
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1: What's up and good morning. You're listening to WPTS Radio. I'm your DJ, DJ Stove. And you're here for the show anywhere but here. We play music from anywhere but here. Here being, you know, the U.S. Play from all over the world, all kinds of music. Try to keep it really fun and dancey. Got some fun stuff up here in the first set. Got some music from Japan in the 70s, some stuff from South Korea from 5 years ago, and a newer song from a Singaporean artist. So without much further ado, we're going to get started. Before we, I'll get you a weather report here probably in the next set when I kind of tell you a little bit more about the music, but I want to get to the music. I feel like music today, don't you guys?

person. Protect your noggin while remaining stylish by always wearing a helmet when riding a bicycle. You should also install lights on the front and back of your bike so everyone can see how good you look.

Well, good morning. You're listening to WPTS Radio. This is DJ Stove. You're listening to Anywhere But Here, music where we play music, the show where we play music from anywhere but here. That was the artist Yole, who, again, I hope I'm pronouncing that right. He's a Singaporean singer. That is from the album Evangelic Girl is a Gun that was released last year, and it's titled The Girl Who Sold Her Face. She just did a Tiny Desk concert a few weeks ago, maybe a few months ago now. It's really cool because obviously with her production sound, which is very, as she describes, glitch pop, but, you know, very big and all that, to do the unplugged version was really neat. She's a really talented singer and songwriter. And I just learned the person who co-produced that with her is a producer named Clams Casino, which in the production world, if you know the name, he's really worked with some of the biggest rap artists and pop artists of the 2010s, 2020s, like ASAP Rocky and Lil B. So it's kind of interesting to hear him work on something that is very different than what he does as well. So it's a cool album. Before that, we heard the song Peepoo Peepoo by Meaningful Stone. That's a South Korean artist. Peepoo Peepoo is the Korean same onomatopoeia that we would do for like beep beep or beep boop, like computer sounds. That album won the Rookie of the Year prize at the 2021 Korean Music Awards. It's a huge thing for her. She crowdfunded the entire album and personally visited five of the top tier donors to do a private concert to thank them after she was able to complete it. And opening the set was Masayoshi Takanaka with O Tengo Suerte. Masayoshi Takanaka, despite the name of the song, is Japanese. He likes to bring a bunch of influences into his music. That's from the 1976 album Seychelles. And the title is Spanish for basically, oh, I'm so lucky. And I'm going to say a bunch of names that, unless you're really into city pop, you're not going to care, but I care. It's kind of cool. It was actually written by Yukihiro Takahashi, who founded Yellow Magic Orchestra, another phenomenal group. And that's the same person who also arranged Taika Onuki's Summer Connection, which is another 1977 classic city pop album that kind of defined the genre. Really cool. Before we get into the next set, I did want to give everybody a weather update. It's pretty mild right now. It's about 60 degrees here in Oakland. Going to get up to about a high of 63 today. It's dry for now. Starting at like 1 or 2, it's going to rain a lot. There's actually a flood watch in effect through Saturday afternoon. So stay dry out there, guys. It's going to be a wet one. Besides that, it's going to be chillier and wet on Saturday. Lots of rain, high 58. Sunday's going to be a lot nicer, high 75. Still possibility of rain. And for your Labor Day, Memorial Day, Monday, it's going to be 75 and cloudy. Into the next set. We have some music coming up from Italy, some music coming up from the UK, and some music from Nigeria. 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

City of Pittsburgh wants to know how safe you feel while traversing the neighborhoods with their State of Mobility and Safety Perception Survey. Responses will be used to better shape Pittsburgh transportation initiatives and maintenance. Residents can access the questionnaire on the Department of Mobility and Infrastructure's website until August 7th.

Hey guys, hope you've been enjoying the set so far. That was the song. Oh man, as I drop my paper, that was the song "Ise Nila" by Tony Allen from the album "Lagos No Shaking" from the year 2006. Tony Allen is an absolutely legendary drummer from Nigeria. I'm going to talk a lot more about him in a minute, because I think it's hard to talk about him without talking about Afrobeat and all of that. Before that, we heard the song "Numerology" by my new band, Believe. That song just came out this year, and it's a band by Cameron Picton. If you know Black Midi, he was formerly in that group, and the whole album is mostly just acoustic. That song is way different than the rest of them. It was released as a deluxe edition. And opening the set, we had the group New Guinea with the song "Marechia." That's an Italian group, and the title and song play tribute to March. Again, I'm sorry, my Italian pronunciation is bad. Marechiaro, a seaside village near Naples that was celebrated a lot in 19th century Neapolitan songs and music. And their name comes from the Greek word Guinea, meaning birth. And they specifically want to have it signify bringing back Neapolitan music. So back to Tony Allen. So Tony Allen, again, legendary drummer, and he's considered the founder or co-founder of Afrobeat, which is a genre of music from West Africa that blends West African music with American funk and jazz. And he's credited with doing that with also a very famous musician, Fela Kuti. They were in a group called Africa 70 in the 70s together, and kind of made that all together. I played some Tony Allen last week, if you were listening, and specifically with Yanis in the Yaw. And Yanis Philippakis of Foals and Tony Allen recorded an EP in 2020 that actually came out in 2024 posthumously for Tony Allen. He sadly passed away in 2020 due to complications following COVID. And if you are at all interested in drumming, percussion, jazz, Afrobeat, funk, give Tony Allen a listen. His music is just really cool and extremely influential. Upcoming in the next set, we have some music from France, some music from the Netherlands, and some music from Japan. I hope you guys are enjoying the set so far. Once again, this is DJ Stove on WPTS Radio.

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Yo, I heard they got underground music at WPTS Radio. What? 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Yo, they got underrepresented artists at WPTS Radio? That's awesome. 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

that you put water into a cup, it becomes the cup. 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You put in a teapot, it becomes the teapot. 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Be water, my friend.

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You're listening to Anywhere But Here. That was the band Uchukombini with their song Eight Films. Uchukombini in Japanese means like space convenience store. They only existed for about 3 years. They had one album, a few singles, and disbanded about 10 years ago. But man, what great math rock. They're so good. Such a shame that they disbanded. Very fun group. From Kyoto, if you're curious. Before that, we had a cool song out of the Netherlands by the band Yin Yin. The song is One Inch Punch. It was released as a single in 2019. And the Yin Yin name comes from the Maastricht language, and they blend East and Southeast Asian 60s and 70s music with Dutch psychedelic funk and disco, as you could hear. It's very fun. And it was released, that particular song was released on the prestigious Bongo Joe label out of Switzerland, which is the same label that launched Alten Gun internationally. And Alten Gun I played a couple weeks ago. I will play them again because they're really fun. They ended up having a debut album called The Rabbit That Hunts Tigers. So if you want to check out more of Yin Yin, that would be the album to do it with. And opening that set, we had Christine and the Queens doing the song La Vita Nuova. It's a French singer, and they basically, that song borrows from Dante's medieval prose poem about longing and spiritual transformation, which makes a lot of sense as Christine, the singer, has since transitioned himself. Kind of fun. Coming up in this last set of the hour, which will launch us into the second hour of my set, we have music from Canada, music from Japan, and music from Israel here on WPTS Radio. 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

0: WPTS Pittsburgh, broadcasting live from the top of the Cathedral of Learning, which is really high up.
1: You know, I think it's funny the automatic thing says we're at the top of the Cathedral of Learning. I'm not. I'm across the street at the William Pitt Union. I can see the Cathedral of Learning. This is WPTS Radio. Thank you guys so much for listening. And DJ Stale, we've got one more hour of my set coming up. You just heard the song Lizerb by Sababa 5. And it's not like the word lizard. It's actually the word Brazil backwards. But it's not really Brazilian influenced. Very Mizrahi style guitar, East African grooves, some psych. It's kind of fun. They're based in Tel Aviv. Fun group. Before that, you heard the song A Life with the Sun by the Japanese artist Jocho. And they are a really fun group. And producer Porter Robinson, known for artists including himself and Madison Bear, is a huge fan, saying their music is wistful and effortlessly beautiful, which I see what they mean. It's kind of fun. And opening that set is Canadian group The Beaches with the song Blame Brett. And a fun fact, Brett is referring to a real person. It's Brett Emmons of the Glorious Sons, who gave his full consent and blessing when lead singer of The Beaches, Jordan Miller, was naming it. Emmons reportedly asked, "You couldn't find a better name?" And Jordan said, "Well, Blame Brett is just rolls off the tongue. It's good alliteration." And that's how the song was born. Starting off this 10 o'clock hour, I'm gonna bend the rules a little bit with this one. It's a bunch of Russian expats who met in L.A. It's technically from here, but I think the fact that they're Russian expats, you guys will forgive me. And we're also going to do some music from Mexico and some music from the U.K. It's WPTS Radio.

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That song is Can We Talk About Isaac, from the Little House EP that came out last year. She began writing songs, apparently at 17, on a 20-euro microphone on her mother's laptop. Uploaded them to SoundCloud and led directly to her signing with Parlophone, the record label. Kind of crazy. She's a really cool singer. I wish she had more music out. She releases them like one at a time, piecemeal. I'm like, girl, give me a whole album. I love it. Before that, we had the song the song Muñeca Mecánica by Vulgar. Muñeca Mecánica means mechanical doll. That's a Mexican group that came off the album Armageddon from 2023. They are a duo of siblings, Elizabeth and Hugo Valdivieso from Oaxaca, Mexico. And they are kind of fun. They blend like magic, science fiction, and all of that into their lyrics and visuals. Put on some really interesting shows. Worth checking out some videos of theirs. They did a KEXP radio live session a couple years ago, and it's fun to watch. It's quite the show, quite the performance. In opening the set, we had a song from 1998 by the group Red Elvises called I Want to See You Belly Dance off the album of the same name. They are kind of bending my rules a little bit because they are technically from the U.S. because that's where they formed. However, they are all Russian expats. I thought it was close enough. They basically blend like surf rock, Russian folk, ska, maybe a little bit of rockabilly. They describe it as Siberian rock and roll. And they were turned on to me by a friend when I told him this show. And he's like, you got to do the Red Elvises. So I did. They're also, I mean, they're so much fun. Apparently, back in the 90s when they were touring, they were like extremely well-renowned in the indie circuit because their shows, I guess, were a lot of fun. Coming up in this next set, we have some music from Ghana, some music from Mali, and some music from Japan, right here on WPTS Radio.

Interested in all that Pittsburgh has to offer? The Neighborhood Fleas showcase local artisans, musicians, fights, and more throughout the summer and fall. Shenley Plaza hosts Fleas on the first Sunday of every month until October, while Fleas and Southside Works fall on the second Sunday. For more information, look up neighborhoodflea.com.

here, meaning the U.S. Got about 30 minutes left on my set here. You just heard the song Stay By Me by Henry, the legendary Japanese city pop artist from her 1983 album, Timely. I have played a song from Timely during every single show I've done so far. And you know what? I'm going to keep doing it because it's one of my all-time favorite albums. And this week, I saw a friend of mine posted on a story. They were in New York City. They just saw Henry live in New York last weekend. I didn't even know. I mean, I guess I'd heard that she was touring, but I had no idea she was actually touring. That's so cool. And it's like a Timely reunion tour thing. I don't know. It's really cool. I'm so jealous. I wish I could have seen that. before that, we had the song... Guys, I'm really sorry. I'm going to butcher this. TYN by Tinariwen off of the 2017 album L1. And the album was partly recorded at Rancho de la Luna Studios in Joshua Tree, California. That band is from Mali. And while they were doing that, Kurt Vile and Matt Sweeney were also there, and so they dropped in during the session. So actually the song that I played features both Kurt Vile and Matt Sweeney. It's kind of cool. But yeah, really cool. In the Saharan Mountains, where this band comes from, in Mali and near the southern Algeria. Kind of cool group. And opening the set was Pat Thomas with the song Gyaiso. And that is from the album Pat Thomas and the Kwashibu Area Band from the year 2015. He's a very well-known Ghanaian jazz pianist. I had played Kwashibu Area Band before, not featuring him. And if you recall, that is a Ghanaian high life is the genre that they're going for. It's very Afrobeat inspired. And in fact, Tony Allen, who I gave you a long spiel about before, played on quite a few songs on that album. Not the one I played here, but legendary jazz player with legendary Afrobeat drummer. Kind of makes sense. Honestly, everything that those two touch seem to just, turn out gold. If you like that music, absolutely check out Pat Thomas, Kwashiba Area Band, any of those people. For a weather update, it is currently 62 in Oakland. We're right up on the high. It's going to be 63 today. It's not raining yet. It's nice and dry, actually. It's not going to stay that way. We're actually going to get a flood watch starting this evening through tomorrow because of the amount of rain that we're expected to get. Rain's going to start rolling in around like 1 or 2. So just be prepared if you're out there. You haven't left yet. Make sure you bring an umbrella with you. It's going to be a wet one. It's going to be wet and cool tomorrow. High of 58. Warming up a little bit on Sunday, but still raining. And then mostly cloudy, but just a chance of rain. High of 75 for your Memorial Day Monday. Hopefully that sticks up. Looks like the weather's going to clear up and be nice next week. It's just a shame for the long weekend that we're not getting that here. Upcoming in the next set, we have music from Switzerland/Argentina, which I'll explain, the UK, and more music from Japan. 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

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Once again, this is DJ Stove, and you're listening to the show Anywhere But Here, where we play music from anywhere but here. That was the song Plastic Love by Maria Takeuchi from her 1984 album Variety. So what's crazy, that's absolutely love that song. It's a quite an interesting history. So it was first released as a single in March of 1985. Didn't chart very highly in Japan. The album sold about 10,000 copies. Then, decades later, somebody uploaded like an 8-minute remix to YouTube, and it went viral via the recommendation algorithm or whatever, and eventually accumulated over 55 million views before being removed. And that song in that YouTube upload is single-handedly responsible for igniting the global city pop revival, city pop being the genre of that song in Japanese music from the late 70s and 80s. And it is absolutely crazy that, you know, I'm a huge fan of Japanese city pop, so I play a lot of it on the show. That's a great example of Japanese city pop, but I didn't realize until doing some research for today's show that it's solely responsible for, you know, bringing it back. And obviously, Maria Takeuchi, she had found success, you know, later in her career, and generally had a lot of success as an artist. But, you know, having this late stage, you know, renaissance for her is really interesting. Before that, we heard the song by Niloufer Yanya called Neil. It is off the Dancing Shoes EP from 2025. It was written, that EP was written as a companion to the 2024 album, My Method Actor, which I played a song from in a previous show, which was a great album. And I could not believe a year later she had more music to release. And her whole family are artists. Dad is a painter, her mom is a fashion designer, and her sister has directed quite a few of her music videos. And they're all of Turkish and Barbadian heritage. Opening that set was the band El Calafon with the song La Mosca. That is from the 1985 album Salir del Agujero. And that was just reissued by the label Athens of the North just this year. They are all Argentinian expats who moved to Switzerland, found each other, and while they were living in Zurich, and it was a group of Argentinian and Brazilian who had just overstayed their tourist visas in Europe and privately self-released in 1985. And it was basically absolutely gone. Nobody knew about this album until just this year, 41 years after its release, when Athens of the North discovered it and re-released it. And it's such a cool album, and to have almost been lost to time is interesting. I've played a song from it before. I might do another one in a future show, just because it's really fun. All right, so we got time for one final set here. I don't even know if I'll have time to sign off at the end. But we got some music upcoming from France from 2014, from Benin, which is a West African country, from this year, and from a 1993 1993 song from an Irish group. So thank you for listening to WPTS Radio. Let's keep on with the music.

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0: Right, right. Does the name Feeble Little Horse mean anything to you?
1: Well, what?
0: How about Jane Remover? Does that ring any bells?
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1: 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You got me.
0: Lock him up, Sarge. We got another one.

0: Well, we're not going to have time for that Irish band that I promised. I'll have to wait until next week. I'll talk to you guys next Friday at 9 a.m. where Anywhere But Here will be back. Real quick, I just wanted to talk about the previous artist, Angelique Kidjo. She is from Benin, which is in West Africa. She's a very famous not only musician, I mean, she's extremely well decorated. She's won 5 Grammy awards and holds the world record for most Grammy wins in the best global music album category. But she's also just like a really cool activist and outspoken person. Really, really fun. She actually paired up with Pharrell Williams for that particular song that you heard. It's called No Stopping Us, which just came out this year off the album Hope. And before that, we had Akale Wube with Anbesa. He is originally from Ethiopia, living in France. That album came out in 2014, and it's called Sauced. Anbesa means the lion. I don't have anything else for you guys today. I hope you guys have a great Memorial Day weekend, and we'll see you next Friday. Thanks for listening to WPTS.
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0: The city of Pittsburgh wants to know how safe you feel while traversing the neighborhoods with their State of Mobility and Safety Perception Survey. Responses will be used to better shape Pittsburgh transportation initiatives and maintenance. Residents can access the questionnaire on the Department of Mobility and Infrastructure's website until August 7th.
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We'll be exploring alt country hits and deep cuts from Texas to Appalachia and beyond. So buckle in. Hopefully it's not too bumpy of a ride, and enjoy some great tracks. 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
1: Hey guys, you are listening to WPTS Radio. This is the inaugural episode of Gino's Alt Country Lunch. I am DJ Gino, and you just heard People by the Silver Jews. Before that, we had Grand Canyon by Drive-By Truckers. Before that, we had Joker Lips by MJ Lenderman. And we kicked things off with Slate by Uncle Tupelo. You, little trivia for you, you may hear a member of Uncle Tupelo. He went on to form another band, so you may, maybe a more seminal band, some might say, based out of Chicago, and you may hear some of his music in his second band a little later in the sesh. A little weather update for you guys. It's 65 degrees in Pittsburgh. There is a flood watch, given the rain we're about to experience around 2 p.m., wind gusts up to 14 miles per hour, and the flood watch is, the conditions for the flood watch are expected by 5 p.m. So, you know, try to stay dry out there, and, you know, look out for any water coming in. Wanted to keep you guys up to date. 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All right, that's enough talking. Let's get back to some tunes. Once again, you're listening to WPTS Radio. I'm DJ Gino, and this is Gino's Alt Country Lunch.

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Finding a house in South Oakland is difficult. You want a porch, you want an indoor toilet and a ceiling that doesn't leak, outlets in the walls, a shuttle that drives you straight to the Cathedral of Learning, and no neighbors. Okay, that's a stretch. Realistically, all you need is a house that's within range of the WPTS radio signal so you can listen to sweet tunes all day long.

Once again, this is...

is DJ Gino. You're listening to WPTS Radio, and it is Gino's Alt Country Lunch. You just heard Nico Case, The Tigers Have Spoken. My sister, she might be listening out there. She actually introduced me to that song. It's actually on a single CD. Remember those? Yeah, great song, kind of sad, but really powerful. And then before that, we had Lilacs by Waxahachie. And before that, we had Winds Change by Orville Peck. And before that, we had Fruits of My Labor by Lucinda Williams. Just to let you guys know, WPTS Radio also exists on the internet. 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With that being said, let's get to more alt country hits. And I know I teased a band earlier, a guy that was in Uncle Tupelo, and you'll be hearing that in a little bit. But coming up next is some more great music, and let's get into it. Once again, this is WPTS Radio, and you're listening to Gino's Alt Country Lunch.

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Well, that about wraps up the first inaugural episode of Gino's Alt Country Lunch. I'm DJ Gino, and you're listening to WPPS Radio. To wrap things up today, you just heard High Water Blues by the Jayhawks, Jeremiah by Sierra Farrell. She'll actually be playing in Stage AE this September. Should be a fun show. Joe Citizen Blues by Sunvolt. Ice Cream by Wilco. I teased that one earlier. Guy from Wilco, started originally in Uncle Tupelo. And then before that, we had Flapping Your Broken Wings by The Handsome Family. I worked one of their shows at Club Cafe back in the day. Great band, great duo of people. So that's it. That's all we have today. Thanks for listening. And once again, this was Gino's Alt Country Lunch. I'm DJ Gino, and that was WPTS Radio.

0: started to set off with the King of Funk himself, James Brown, with the song called It's Not the Express, It's the JB's Monorail. That was over 8 minutes of pure funk. Who were the JB's? Well, I'm glad you asked. The JB's were a band that evolved out of the famous Flames, which was the singing part of the group. Check out their videos on YouTube. You talking about Gladys Knight and the Pips had steps. Wow. The JB part was to propel JB into the syncopated horn-heavy sound, and the rest is history. After that, you heard Sly with Wanna Take You Higher from the Woodstock soundtrack. Make sure you check out Sly's documentary at your leisure. You won't be disappointed, and you will thank me now. Also, check him out on the Oscar-winning film Summer of Soul. Wow. That concert propelled him and his band into superstardom. After that, JB's former bass player, Bootsy, with What's the Name of This Town. Yep, I used to have those star glasses. Who didn't? I finish off with another protege of James Brown, Parliament, with Do That Stuff. Yep, we do that funk stuff every Friday from 1 to 3 on WPTS Pittsburgh. Back after this pause for the cause.
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0: That was George Duke, and I'm DJ DK. Title of the track was Reach For It, from his award-winning 1977 title track album. Sending that out to Bill from the Hill, a.k.a. the Midas Touch. Touch, touch, touch. Before that, the Meters with the hand-clapping song from 1970, a great year of funk. What do you think? You like 70s or 80s? Before that, Me and Baby Brother by War, 1973. Before that, EWF, one of my favorite cuts, In the Stone. That track just gotta make you move. Make certain you set your calendars, like I did, for June 7th. Yep, the EWF documentary. Started the 70s set off with Fancy Dancer from Hot on the Tracks LP. I remember that one. Too bad they don't make music like that anymore. Back after these messages.
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0: Right now, the weather is 64 degrees with occasional rain, 20% chance. The humidity is 79%. 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Back to the funk.

female funk artists. FFF. Started it off with the queen of funk herself, Bette Davis, with Steppin' in Her I. Miller Shoes. Sending that out to Kelsey. Long live the queen of funk. The queen of funk said this: I'm me, and I'm different. My music is just another level of funk. I love Tina Turner, but we are two totally different people. The same with Jimi Hendrix, Sly Stone, Larry Graham, and even Stevie Wonder. We all make your fingers pop, but for different reasons.

0: the George Clinton tree, Lynn Collins. Happy wife, happy life. A taste of honey with We've Got the Groove. Yes, we do with that funky track. Finished it off with the Brides of Funkenstein. Yep, from the JB Funk tree again with the Rat Kiss the Cat. Trying to picture that. I guess you could say they kissed and made up. Back after these messages.
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0: Yes, we are. That was the Brothers Johnsons. Ain't We Funky Now? I heard a little correlation in there where it reminds me of Sly giving each instrumentalist their part. Pretty cool, pretty slick, thanks to Sly. Before that, Memphis Horns gave us What the Funk. You see where I'm headed with that? More of Memphis Horns in the weeks to come. After that instant funk with the funk is on. Yep, every Friday, 1 to 3 p.m. I begin the set with another funk legend. Cool in the Gang with Steppin' Out. A lot of folks will be stepping out as we head towards the unofficial kickoff to summer. Yep, Memorial Day. Back after these messages.
1: It's Asian American and Pacific Islander Heritage Month, and WPTS Radio is honoring the achievements and legacies of notable Asian Americans and Pacific Islanders. The Japanese American musician Mitski began sharing her music in 2012 when she self-released her first album, Lush. Since then, she's released 8 studio albums and charted on the Billboard Hot 100 for the first time in 2023. She also co-composed a song for the soundtrack of Everything Everywhere All at Once, which went on to be nominated for an Academy Award. She's gained many accolades throughout her career, such as being named Best Young Songwriter by The Guardian.
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0: 63 degrees in the burg. Occasional rain. A 90% chance, by the way. The humidity is 93%. 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Well, he's a blueologist, and he'd like to have you listening to his show, Absolutely Blues, with Jimmy Adler, Thursday, 3 to 5 p.m., right here, WPTS Pittsburgh, back to the FONK.

like real good records. That's four funky artists from the funk capital of the world, Dayton, Ohio, that is. That's when they used to play instruments versus push buttons. Some of you know what I'm talking about. They just don't make them like that anymore, and guess what? They probably never will. Well, my only bad part of Friday is at 3 p.m. I sign off. Thank you for joining me. I'm going to go over the tracks that I just got done playing. We had one of the favorite dance tracks, More Bounce to the Ounce by Zapp, on a self-titled album. Followed that up with the Ohio Players with Ecstasy. After that, send it out to Brother Jerome. Confunction with Shake and Dance.

It Is a Good Thing every Friday, 1 to 3 p.m. with yours truly, DJ DK, for the best in funk. I'm talking some crate stuff and a little bit of new stuff. I haven't played no new lately of the past three shows, but we'll be here, Lord willing, and the creek don't rise. We got all your funk tunes coming up. I try not to play the same one, but I got you. Hang with me. Until then, family, friends, and funketeers, good health to you and your families. Congratulations to the University of Pittsburgh classes of 2026, all departments. Hashtag H2P.

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Thanks, Rock. And now back to WPTS Radio.

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0: Jazz, make, you know, jazz, but I'm sure, you know, everybody would think that I'm going to be playing jazz like the Americans.
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0: Stephanie, I'm telling you, he's like the man of my dreams.
1: That's what you said the last three guys.
0: No, trust me, he's different. He, like, plays the guitar.
1: So did Jared.
0: And he, like, writes me poems.
1: Didn't you say, like, a week ago that poems gave you the ick?
0: Stephanie, I'm being serious. He literally even listens to WPTS radio.
1: Oh, my God. Maybe he is the man of your dreams.

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0: City of Pittsburgh wants to know how safe you feel while traversing the neighborhoods with their State of Mobility and Safety Perception Survey. Responses will be used to better shape Pittsburgh transportation initiatives and maintenance. Residents can access the questionnaire on the Department of Mobility and Infrastructure's website until August 7th.
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0: We trained an AI on 1,000 hours of WPTS programming to create this promo. Here's what it said.
1: Ahoy, listen to WPTS good. Be hearing the freshest newborn artist from genre medley like shoe watching, the electronics industry, and midcore. I will reiterate, WPTS Radio 92.1 Pittsburgh. I love you.

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Hello, hello, hello, WPTS Radio. This is... turn that down a little bit. This is DJ Jitterclick here with KodakMoments.flash, a summer show. Yeah, super, super excited. Namesake from the show that I've done for the past year. However, this time we're back to fully electronic sets. We're doing just electronic music over the summer because it gives me more time to, you know, really hone in on like discovering new artists and stuff like that. And that's exactly what I need right now. I am tired of listening to these same stale artists. So come along with me as I discover new stuff too as well. We're going to start off, of course, with some like stuff that I'm already familiar with. But as we go into the set today, we're going to dive into some stuff that I am not very familiar with. So super excited about that. A lot of drone and like ambient stuff today. We're going to start off with some IDM though, but before we get into that, I just have to mention that WPTS Radio continues to have open applications for DJ summer shows. Students, faculty, and community members are all welcome to apply. 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Yeah, really, really excited about the opportunity that WPTS has to do summer shows. And again, even if you are a community member and are interested, please reach out. Please, we love having DJs. Our schedule is getting full, but we do still got some slots. Regardless, I am going to just turn it over into the music right here on WPTS Radio.

0: The city of Pittsburgh wants to know how safe you feel while traversing the neighborhoods with their State of Mobility and Safety Perception Survey. Responses will be used to better shape Pittsburgh transportation initiatives and maintenance. Residents can access the questionnaire on the Department of Mobility and Infrastructure's website until August 7th.
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No, no, this is fun. I just didn't think it'd be all underground and underrepresented artists. Yeah, this is WPTS Radio. WPTS Radio, this is DJ Jitterclick here with KodakMoments.flash. I was about to say a sit-in show, no longer a sit-in show. It's just me here. No more friends. Nah, I'm joking. They're just not here right now. Anyways, those last couple songs that you heard were Individuation by Data Cluster. Before that, Castrati by E. Francis. Before that, Uto by Autoker. Before that, 14C4 by Ideas for Conversations. And to start that set off, I Wish You Could Talk by Square Pusher. Got some classics in there, you know, just you gotta hit Autoker, you gotta hit E. Francis, you gotta hit Square Pusher in an electronic set, in a DJ Jitterclick electronic set, I should say. But regardless, WPTS Radio also exists on the internet. 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That's true, and it is constantly being updated, which is awesome. Yeah, regardless, we're going to get straight back into the music here on WPTS Radio. Real quick, though, I want to shout out that Ideas for Conversations track. My good friend DJ Acorn actually suggested that track to me. Listened to it, and I'm like, yeah, this is awesome. This is weird. This is crazy. I got to play this. And so that's why we played it. Shout out DJ Acorn. But regardless, we're going to get back into the tunes on WPTS Radio.

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DJ Jerry Click here with KodakMoments.flash. Hope everyone is having a wonderful, wonderful Friday evening. Driving home from work, it's the drive hour. And I bet you're wondering, wow, what's this insanely high energy music I'm listening to? Well, let me tell you, that last song you heard was Sacrifice by Corp. And before that was The Long Garden Extra Wet by O. But it's O umlaut, but I couldn't type that on the keyboard here, so it's just O. But yes, we are pivoting away from the sort of like IDM type of stuff. And we are sorry, I'm trying to type in my information at the same time as doing this. Oopsie, bad form. But anyways, we're moving away from the IDM genre. We're heading more towards ambient, which ambient's probably my favorite genre of music, so really, really excited to get into this. Yeah, a lot of long songs coming up. Got a couple. Oh, by couple I mean we got two over 10 minutes. But yeah, without further ado, we're gonna get into this next set of tunes here on WPTS Radio. Just a quick update, however, to keep you in tune. It is currently 59 degrees and rainy. Wow, such a beautiful Pittsburgh day, as the kids say. But without further ado, we're going to get into the next set of tunes here on WPTS Radio.

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1: WPTS Radio, this is DJ Jitterclick. You're listening to WPTS Pittsburgh, and what you just heard were three songs. That's right, count them. One, two, three, boom. That last song you heard was Paint Raw Take 2020 by Dataset. Before that, Dim Stars by 10Trix Point Never. And then before that, to start that set off, was River That Flows Two Ways by Jeffrey Cantula Desma. That Jeffrey Cantula Desma song is one of my favorite ambient tracks. It's off of Gift Songs. Also one of my favorite albums. It's just like, it's not doing a whole lot, but it doesn't need to, and it's great. It's so awesome. It sounds so cool. I really just like, you know, listening, just chilling out. Really, really awesome track there. But yeah, gotta remind you once again, that WPTS Radio continues to have open applications for DJ summer shows. Students, faculty, and community members are all welcome to apply. 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Even if you have never DJed before, we can get you all set up with DJ training, and then you can do my job as well, and that's so awesome. We're probably going to be sticking with ambient for the rest of this set. I got a couple long ones. I also got, you know, just some general shorter ones. But for the most part, we're going to have these two tracks that are just very long, but they are super, super interesting. So I'm excited to get into those. Without further ado, we're going to go ahead and keep on rolling on WPTS Radio.

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WPTS Radio, this is DJ Jericlick here with Kodak Moments, a sit-in, not a sit-in show. It's not a sit-in show. It's just me. we're doing, it's kodakmoments.flash, so it's the summer ambient electronic show. Really glad to be doing this again. Did this last summer, but excited to be back in the same mood. So those last two songs that you heard were Wanderer by Heaven Air, and before that was Lake by Aerovane and Teller Dupree. Two artists that I found for this set specifically, really, really enjoyed both of those songs. I thought Lake was just like super cool, super, super minimal. I'm a huge fan of like the minimalist and ambient where it's like the just kind of the drone. But regardless, one more thing I just have to mention is that WPTS Radio also exists on the internet. 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Exciting, exciting stuff. Really, really stoked about that. We're going to get into this second to last set here, right here on WPTS Radio.

Pittsburgh Pride is coming back on the weekend of June 6th. The weekend kicks off with the annual performance, food, and vendor festival. 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
1: WPTS Radio, this is DJ Jitterclick here. Bebop, do you want some ice cream? Sorry, that was from my dog. Apparently he's listening. I'm trying to rile him up. Always got to do that. My fault. Those last two songs that you heard were on title number 3 by Sigur Rós, and before that was Limited Space by Yellow Swans. Shout out to that Yellow Swans track. Really like them a lot. I really like that they dive into more like noise with ambient and like drone and stuff. I think Limited Space is a great track. That whole album, Going Places, fantastic. I'm constantly listening to that. So yeah. This is going to be my last set coming up here. And I know you're wondering, DJ Jitterclick, there's still 20 minutes left in the set. How can there only be one more song? And before I leave, I'm just going to give you all the weather. So in Pittsburgh right now, it is 58 degrees and light rain. It's changed from rain to light rain. So maybe it's lightening up. I don't know. Certainly doesn't look like it. But what do I know? I'm not an app. We're gonna go ahead and play this last tune here to wind up the first Kodak Moments flash set of the summer.

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what ain't in sight with these fancy games.

Interested in all that Pittsburgh has to offer? The Neighborhood Fleas showcase local artisans, musicians, fights, and more throughout the summer and fall. 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